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1: Hello, I'm Peter Hislop. Testing has confirmed the deadly H5N1 strain of avian influenza in a second bird found in southern Western Australia. Both birds, which are believed to have flown up from Antarctica, have died. The Federal Agriculture Minister, Julie Collins, says there is no evidence of any mass mortality and bird flu has not yet been detected in the poultry and agriculture systems.
2: We are working to determine whether or not the H5 bird flu has established in the wildlife or established in Australia, other than these two isolated birds.
1: Ms. Collins says there is a low risk to human health. A Greens motion calling on the federal government to scrap sweeping cuts to the NDIS has failed in the Senate. The minor party is reportedly in discussions with the government, calling for an extended Senate inquiry into the changes. The government wants to save around $35 billion over a decade. The deadline for the inquiry to report back is tomorrow. Senator Jordan Steele-John says people with disability will be severely impacted.
3: Evidence was taken from disabled people and our families, from healthcare professionals, from union members, and they sent a clear message. This bill poses a threat to the lives and safety of disabled people.
1: Early negotiations to end the war in Iran have concluded with encouraging progress, according to mediators in Qatar and Pakistan. Talks began on Sunday in Switzerland following last week's agreement between Tehran and US President Donald Trump. It comes as President Trump threatens to bomb Tehran if its proxies in Lebanon continue fighting with the IDF. A ceasefire in Lebanon is a condition of the Iran agreement. The New South Wales state government is investing $9.2 billion in public school funding in a four-year commitment. The package includes over $4 billion for schools in Western Sydney. In regional areas, seven new schools will be constructed. Treasurer Daniel Mookie says it's about adding infrastructure to new housing estates.
4: Whether it's in the Illawarra, whether it's in Newcastle, whether it's in the Central West, the Western New South Wales or the North Coast, every school is going to benefit from these transformative levels of investment. We're so pleased that we are building new schools, but we're also upgrading and fixing so many schools as well.
1: Australians are being encouraged to make use of cardiac rehabilitation programs. Scarlett Coppola has more.
5: Research by Monash University has found almost 400,000 Australians failed to access life-saving cardiac rehabilitation programs after a major heart event. The outpatient programs are delivered over 6 to 8 weeks and combine self-management education, tailored exercise and psychosocial support. The researchers found heart attack patients in Victoria who did not complete the program were 4 times more likely to die from a subsequent attack compared to those who did. They say one of the main reasons for non-completion was the lack of referral, with less than half of eligible Australians referred to cardiac rehabilitation after an acute cardiac event.
1: And a company behind a proposed data centre in northern Tasmania has agreed to a 14-day extension of community consultation. The company behind the project, Firmus Technologies, has agreed to the 2-week period. The Georgetown Centre is one of 3 sites being pursued by the company in Tasmania. Turning to sport, in the World Cup, New Zealand won't progress to the knockout stage after a 3-1 defeat to Egypt. The All Whites opened the scoring in the 15th minute, but Egypt scored 3 goals in the second half to win the match.
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1: Hello, I'm Shannon Kirkwood. The negative gearing and capital gains tax changes are now set to pass the upper house after the Greens reached an agreement with the government today. The Greens say they've secured an amendment which the party says prevents wealthy property investors from exploiting a loophole to use self-managed super funds to buy tax-advantaged investment properties and has removed ministerial discretions which would have allowed a minister to wind back the reforms. The support in the upper house is in exchange for an eight-week extension to the inquiry into the National Disability Insurance Scheme cuts. Westminster's newest MP, Andy Burnham, is poised to become Britain's Prime Minister. Sir Keir Starmer has announced his resignation, saying he'll leave the role by September. Mr Burnham has declared he will stand for the leadership position. He's been officially sworn in as the MP for Makerfield following his by-election victory last week. The BBC's Chris Mason has more.
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0: saddlery again. We got your new saddle last week. What's that? A new bridle? A new set of reins? New breastplate? Yeah, Kent Saddlery's got it all. What about me, Albert? Oh, Kent Saddlery have belts, hats, pocket knives and great gift ideas. Okay, I'll get some new Ariat boots and an Akubra. 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

0: things of jade, and traffic jams and anagrams and bills we never paid.
1: How lovely it was. 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
0: I wonder if we did the right thing. Oh, well, that's life, I guess.
1: I love your dress.
0: Do you?
1: It's pretty.
0: Thanks for the memory of faults that you forgave, rainbows on a wave,
1: and stockings in the basin when a fellow needs a shave. Thank you so much.
0: Thanks for the memory of tinkling temple bells, alma mater yells,
1: and Cuban rum and towels from the very best hotels.

0: Say, by the way, whatever became of those pajamas?
1: Huh?
0: Huh?
1: We said goodbye with a highball.
0: Then I got as high as a steeple.
1: Did you?
0: But we were intelligent people.

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1: 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I will be with you right through until 6 o'clock tonight, but Carolyn couldn't be here today, so I'm filling in for the last hour or so of her program, and I hope to have some good music coming your way.

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4: Hello, I'm Lewis Donaldson. The Greens have reached an agreement to pass the negative gearing and capital gains tax changes, but there will be more scrutiny of NDIS cuts. The party says it secured an amendment which prevents wealthy property investors from exploiting a loophole and has removed ministerial discretions that would have allowed a minister to wind back these reforms. Greens leader Larissa Waters says it's part of an arrangement to secure an 8-week extension on the NDIS inquiry.
5: It could have been so much better, but it is a small step in the right direction, and the Greens will vote to see it pass the Parliament this fortnight. But we will not stop fighting for renters. We will not stop fighting for young people and for all Australians to be able to afford a roof over their heads.
4: Australians are being urged to report sick or dead wildlife following confirmation of the deadly H5N1 strain of bird flu in Australia. Two cases have now been confirmed in southern Western Australia. Authorities say there's no evidence the virus had spread, but some poultry farms are already voluntarily locking down. Public health expert from Charles Sturt University, Professor Marta Hernandez-Jova, explained to National Radio News what people can do if they come across a sick bird.
6: First thing you need to do, if you see any dead or sick wild bird, you have to report it. Yeah, and you don't have to touch it. Please do not touch the sick or dead bird, and you can report to the emergency hotline.
4: Westminster's newest MP, Andy Burnham, is poised to become Britain's seventh Prime Minister in a decade. Sir Keir Starmer has announced his resignation, saying he'll leave Downing Street by September. Mr Burnham has declared he will stand for the leadership position. The national regulator has rejected calls for a ban on a herbicide linked to Parkinson's disease. The Australian Pesticides and Veterinary Medicines Authority has published its final decision on the extensive chemical review on the non-selective herbicide paraquat. The regulator says the chemical remains available for use with significant new restrictions on application rates and permitted uses. Parkinson's Australia says it's led the campaign for a ban and has labelled today's decision as a shocking warning it will have catastrophic health consequences. Tasmanians are being urged to join the fight to save the historic James Boaggs Brewery in Launceston. The United Workers Union has today launched a community petition calling on owner Lion to sell the 145-year-old brewery instead of shutting it down. The closure, announced earlier this month, is set to see the loss of 42 local jobs, while the Launceston City Council says up to 150 people will be affected and it will cost the local economy $30 million. The union's Tasmania coordinator, Amy Brumby, says the brand belongs to Tasmania.

0: and is an important tourist attraction and of great value to the economy. A fussy eater who builds a spring-loaded snare to catch its prey, as Shannon Kirkwood reports, they're some of the characteristics of Australia's newly discovered spider.
1: The nocturnal spider has been nicknamed the ballista spider after the ancient Roman weapon which used a spring to launch a bolt or stone. Researchers from Macquarie University say the tiny spider, discovered in a rainforest near Cooktown in far north Queensland, can spin a powerful actuated snare to catch a single species of ant. The spider is yet to be formally named.
0: To sport, France has officially qualified for the World Cup's last 32 after a 3-0 win over Iraq in Philadelphia today. The game was paused for 2 hours at halftime due to severe thunderstorms. Earlier today, Argentina defeated Austria 2-0 in Dallas. Lionel Messi scored both goals and a record 18th World Cup goal. Norway and Senegal are playing New York, while Jordan and Algeria play later today.
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4: Moments and memories on your Tuesday, 105.9, 91.1, 2CBD FM. This is David filling in for part of Carolyn's program, who couldn't be here today. So starting a little bit earlier on your Tuesday, a sunny day coming up with light winds. We had minus 3.5 overnight. Yesterday's maximum was 13, going for 15 today. It's 13.6 at the official weather station, with an effective temperature of 9.8. That's the effective temperature, 9.8. That's what it feels like, apparently.

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One I know you like from Air Supply, from out of 1981, Every Woman in the World to Me. And we also heard Adam Brand, Come From the Heart. And a big good afternoon going out to Margie out at Emmerville. Here's a song for you.

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6: 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I'm going out to Carolyn and Margie out at Emmaville at the moment, who happen to be tuned in. So that song is coming up right now, actually.

listening to 105.9, 91.1, 2CBD FM with Buddy Williams. Heading back to the 1980s now, 1983. A bit more Dolly now. Better keep your hands off my...

0: Moments of Memories on your Tuesday, 105.9, 91.1, TCBDFM. Laura Branigan there. Losing Her Self-Control from out of 1984. Also in the mix, Dolly Parton. Better Keep Your Hands Off My Potential New Boyfriend from out of 1983. Music coming up shortly to take us to news time, or closer to news time anyway. Got a bit of Enya coming up and a bit of Poison on the way as well.
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Okay, on Moments Memories on 2CBD FM, the Pointer Sisters, Jump for My Love from 84. Every Rose Has Its Thorn, Poison, Orinoco Flow, Enyo, both those tracks from out of 1988. Going to close the hour now with a little bit of Lionel Richie coming your way now. Heading back to 1984 for this one as well. This is called Running With The Night on 2CBD FM. And this has been David filling in for the last hour and a half or so for Carolyn's program. I'll be back after the news.

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1: And short and sweet for the Northern Tablelands today. Sunny with light winds. That's basically it. 14.1 at the official weather station with an effective temperature of 10.4. Relative humidity 39. Dew point 0.4. Wind from the southwest at 9. Gusting to 11. And the pressure is 1024.7 and steady. Now looking at the next 10 days, including today, which just happens to be, of course, Tuesday, which is the 23rd day of June in the year 2026. Minus 2 to 15, mostly sunny. Tomorrow, Wednesday, minus 1 to 15 and sunny. Thursday, 2 to 14, mostly sunny. Friday, 4 to 14, mostly sunny. Saturday, 5 to 13, a late shower. Sunday, 5 to 13, showers. Monday, 6 to 14, showers increasing. Tuesday next week, 7 to 15 and rain. Wednesday next week, 8 to 16 and rain. And Thursday next week, 8 to 16 and rain as well. And then we had an overnight minimum temperature of minus 3.5. Yesterday's max was 13. Going for a top temperature today of 15 degrees. So we had minus 3 to 13 yesterday, apparently, and going for 15 today. Now, if you happen to be travelling at the moment, Sydney going for 19, mostly sunny. Penrith going for 19, mostly sunny. Newcastle 19, mostly sunny. Brisbane 22 and mostly sunny. Ipswich Amberley 22 and mostly sunny. And the Gold Coast going for a top today of 21 degrees, mostly sunny conditions. Moments of Memories on Tuesday. Going to be with you right through until 6 o'clock tonight. Did a bit of extra this afternoon. I'm filling in for the last hour and a half or so for Carolyn, who couldn't be here. I couldn't make it today to do a program. But I'm here and I'll be with you until 6 o'clock tonight.

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0: And you're listening to Memories and Tearjerkers on 105.9, 91.1 to CBD FM with two in a row there from Edwina Park. Tea for two, picture you upon my knee, tea for two and two for tea. I'm having tea for one at the moment. I remember about this time last year or the year before, I was actually sitting in a coffee shop at Granville having tea for one, just a table for one, having something to eat. It wasn't a bad chicken mayonnaise and avocado sandwich either that I had down there. And anyway, someone actually felt sorry for me. A girl actually felt sorry for me sitting on my own and come and sat with me and talked to me for a while. So that was nice of her, wasn't it? That was absolutely lovely. So anyway, tea for two, a summer place before that. We also heard from Sparks out of 1980, When I'm With You, and Fisher Zed, So Long. Music coming up shortly from number 96, and also the Liquid Sugar Drops. That's up next.
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Moments of Memories on your Tuesday, 105.9, 91.1 to CBD FM with you right through until 6 o'clock tonight with the Liquid Sugar Drops there, Rachel and the Billy Cam. And before that, number 96 and Hey, Let's Invite the Nerd. 20.4 degrees in the city, 16.4 in the west, 15.8 in Newcastle, 21.7 in Brisbane, 21.5 in Ipswich Amberley, and 20.4 degrees on the Gold Coast at the present time. Locally here in Glen Innes, sitting on 14.1 at the official weather station, with an effective temperature of 10.6, that is after minus 3.5 overnight, and a maximum yesterday of 15, going for a top temperature today of 15 degrees with mostly sunny conditions. Actually, it was 13 yesterday, not 15. Going for 15 today and mostly sunny conditions. And hey, we're expecting minus 1 tonight, a top tomorrow of 15 degrees. And as I said, mostly sunny today, and apparently it's going to actually be completely sunny tomorrow, so there we go.

0: though.
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0: Classic hits there from the 1980s on 2CB DFM with Fern Kinney, that one. Together we are beautiful. Our Pat Benatar, We Live for Love. Got some cold chisel coming up in just a moment. Bit of travel music if you happen to be on the road.
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0: And as I said, a bit of travel music now. If you happen to be on the road at the moment, this is for you. Good music to drive to this. This is Cold Chisel. Heading back to 1981. The album was called Circus Animals.

Moments of Memories on 2CB DFM, a bit of travel music, good music to drive through if you're on the road, to drive to if you're on the road. Two different Cold Chisel, My Baby and Forever Now from 1982. News coming away shortly.

0: absence since he suffered a concussion in round 13. The Lions are set to welcome back Ryan Lester, who hasn't played since round 10 due to a calf injury.
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1: 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And the forecast from the Northern Tablelands, the weatherman says it's short and sweet today. Sunny and light winds. Three words, sunny and light winds. So there we go. We had minus 3.5 overnight. Yesterday's max was 13 after minus 3 yesterday morning. Going for a top today, 15. It's 14.1. I'm at the official weather station at the moment with an effective temperature of 10.7. And if you do happen to be travelling, passing through Sydney, going for a top today of 19 degrees, mostly sunny. Penrith going for 19, mostly sunny. Newcastle going for 19, mostly sunny. Everywhere's 19 or 22. Brisbane going for 22, mostly sunny. Ipswich, Amberley, 22, mostly sunny for the switch. And the Gold Coast going for a top today of 21 degrees and sunny conditions when you get there. A couple of tracks now going out from David to his sugar plum, Rachel. Nice to know you guys are tuning in every week. And I hope you're both having a wonderful day. And this girl's called Tracy Allman.

Moments of Memories on 2CBDFM. Those couple of tracks were going out from David to his sugar plum, Rachel. Nice to know once again that you guys are tuned in and listening, and glad you enjoyed those couple of tracks. Wang Chung from the album Points on the Curve back in 1984, that come out. Living in Phase in Our Dance Hall Days. Actually misheard the lyrics of that particular song when it first came out. I thought it was called Dance All Days without the H, because it sounds a bit lighter. I thought it might have been just like, you know, Dance All Days, like as in days when all you did was dance all days. But anyway, definitely Dance Hall Days. And before that, Tracy Allman from the same year, 1983, 1984, and They Don't Know. And going back the other way now, a couple of songs are going out to David from his Sugar Plum Rachel.

0: And those couple of tracks were Going Out from Rachel, or To David from his Sugar Plum Rachel. So they were Going Out to David from his Sugar Plum Rachel. And that was Austin, No In Between and With You. And Right Said Fred before that, and Don't Talk, Just Kiss. I guess it would be a little bit hard to do the two things at once.
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I said to Charlie, we'll just have to leave it standing on the landing, that's all. You see, the trouble with Fred is he's too hasty. Now, you never get nowhere if you're too hasty.

0: and a song from one of my all-time TV shows, which was, of course, Twin Peaks. Iris Dement and Our Town. Actually, it was from Northern Exposure, now that I come to think of it, not Twin Peaks. I didn't mind a bit of Northern Exposure either. Before that, we heard from Bernard Cribbins' Right Said Fred. In just a moment, we'll be heading back to 1988 and the soundtrack of the movie The Colour of Money, or 1987. To the soundtrack of the movie The Colour of Money. And we're going to hear from a Jewish boy from Chicago singing about someone from Transylvania who was obviously taking a holiday in Middlesex, Kent and Surrey. That's coming up next.
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0: Moments of Memories on 2CBDFM, and that was The Call, heading back to 1983. The Walls came down. Before that, The Style Council, Speak Like a Child. The Beatles were there as well, with Rain, using a bit of reverse psychology there on us, no doubt. And Please Please Me. Also, Eric Clapton, and It's in the Way That You Use It, from the Colour of Money soundtrack, as was Warren Zevon and Werewolves of London, originally from 1978. The Hairy-Handed Gent Who Run Amok in Kent and other places as well, obviously. Surrey and Middlesex, London, yeah. As I said, he was a Jewish guy from Chicago, singing all about a guy from Transylvania who was running amok in London, basically. Yeah, so there we go. Music coming up shortly from Big Country, heading back to 1982 for that one, and also the Jesus and Mary Chain on the way after that.
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0: I'm Lewis Donaldson. Parkinson's Australia has warned the national regulator's call to allow the continued use of a herbicide linked to Parkinson's will have catastrophic health consequences. Paraquat, a chemical used by farmers to control weeds, has today been imposed with stronger restrictions on its use, including PPE requirements and lower application rates. Parkinson's Australia CEO Olivia Nassaris told National Radio News it's disappointing Australia permits the herbicide despite its ban in more than 70 countries.
1: The APVMA believes that there's no convincing causal evidence. However, these other countries believe that that was sufficient. You can't hold a trial, a research trial where you give healthy subjects Parkinson's in order to study the effects of paraquat. That just can't happen. And so we believe that the precautionary principle applies in this instance. If it's toxic, it's toxic and it needs to be banned.
0: The Coalition says an extension of the NDIS inquiry won't justify passing the government's proposed tax reforms. The federal government today agreed to an 8-week extension of the inquiry into the National Disability Insurance Scheme in exchange for the Greens' support of its tax reforms. The Greens say they will not support the cuts, but the extension will allow for more voices to be heard. Shadow Treasurer Tim Wilson says it's a dodgy deal.
2: No one believes that a simple extension of inquiry is going to be the justification for one of the biggest assaults on the hip pockets of Australians in history. No one believes that the limit of what this government is trying to achieve with the support of the Greens is limited solely to an extension to a parliamentary inquiry.
0: Speaking in Question Time, Prime Minister Anthony Albanese said the government needs to work with other parties in order to pass legislation in the Senate.
3: Order. And we, of course, have a majority in the House of Representatives.
4: Order. Members on my left, the member Bowman.
3: But in the Senate, we don't have a majority. And therefore, we have to engage constructively.
0: Allegations of bullying and culturally unsafe practices in the office of the Northern Territory's opposition leader are being investigated. Selena Yubo says she and her staff work in a highly charged political environment that is unique and unlike most workplaces. She says ensuring appropriate processes were followed, supporting the well-being of those involved and identifying improvements to strengthen workplace culture were her priorities. More hardware, software and researchers are being deployed along Australia's east coast to track a growing whale migration season. Marine experts are installing underwater microphones off the Queensland coast this week. They say the technology is finding whale species in unexpected places. It's an expansion of a whale tracking project launched in 2024, which uses sound recordings to track the animals rather than visual sightings. A rare $1 million reward has been announced for information that leads to the arrest and conviction of those responsible for the alleged murder of a mother and son in Western Australia. 69-year-old Erica Coyne and 50-year-old Lloyd Mitchell died in Albany in February. It's the first time in a decade a $1 million reward has been announced for a homicide case in WA. Turning to sport, the Sydney Swans will be boosted by the return of Errol Goulden and Tom McCartan when they take on Brisbane on Thursday. Goulden has been sidelined since he dislocated his shoulder in round one, McCartan since he suffered a concussion in round 13. The Lions are set to welcome back Ryan Lester, who hasn't played since round 10 due to a calf injury.
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1: Moments, memories on your Tuesday. 2CBD FM with you right through until 6 o'clock tonight. Music coming up shortly from Redbox and also some new addition on the way from 1983. Our weatherman says for the Northern Tableland, short and sweet today. Our sunny and light wind sets it basically 13.7 at the official weather station with an effective temperature of 9.3. Relative humidity sitting on 40, dew point 0.4. Wind from the west southwest at 13, gusting to 18, and the pressure is 1024.8 and steady. Now looking at the next 10 days, including today, which is of course happens to be Tuesday, the 23rd day of June in the year 2026, minus 2 to 15, mostly sunny. Tomorrow, Wednesday, minus 1 to 15 and sunny. Thursday, 2 to 14, mostly sunny. Friday, going for 4 to 14, mostly sunny. Saturday, 5 to 13, a late shower. Sunday, 3 to 15 showers. Monday, 6 to 14 showers increasing. Tuesday next week, 7 to 15 and rain. Wednesday next week, 8 to 16 and rain. And Thursday, 8 to 16 and rain as well. So that's Tuesday, Wednesday and Thursday next week, of course. Now, overnight minimum temperature got down to minus 3.5. Yesterday's temperature range was minus 3 to 13. Going for 15 today, mostly sunny. As mentioned, 13.7 at the moment. If you're travelling Sydney, going for 19, mostly sunny, as is Penrith, going for 19, and mostly sunny. Newcastle going for 19, mostly sunny as well. Brisbane expecting 22, mostly sunny. Ipswich Amberley 22 and mostly sunny. And the Gold Coast going for 21 degrees, and it should be mostly sunny when you get there. 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

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A real golden memory there from the Simon Park Orchestra, heading back to 1973, and the theme from the TV show Van der Valk, otherwise known as The Falcon, that was called Eye Level, Matt Munro. What happened was that the instrumental was such a big hit that someone thought, oh, why don't we add words to it and make it into a song, and that's what Matt Munro did, or they got Matt Munro to sing it, and You Smiled were the words that he actually added to the theme, the Eye Level theme from Van der Valk, and there we have it, Matt Munro and You Smiled went to number one, both versions did. Haircut 100 were there as well, Love Plus One, Madness, It Must Be Love, as well as hearing there from New Edition, Candy Girl from 1983, and Red Box, Lean On Me from out of 1984. Going to be with you right through until 6 o'clock tonight. 15.5 degrees in the city, 15.6 in the west, 15.3 in Newcastle, 20.3 in Brisbane, 21.6 in Ipswich Amberley, and 18.8 on the Gold Coast. Locally here in Glen Innes, 12.2 with an effective temperature of 7.2. That is after minus 3.5 overnight and yesterday's temperature range of minus 3 to 13. Going for top today of 15 degrees and mostly sunny conditions. And, hey, we are expecting an overnight minimum tonight of minus 1 degrees and a top temperature tomorrow of 15. And it should be sunny, a sunny Wednesday coming up all the way by the look of it. Oh, this is Technotron, the Lost in Space version of Antimatter World. Antimatter World?

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0: Moments of Memories on 105.9, 91.1, 2CBD FM. Two different versions of the same song there from last year. June Charlene Nolan, Midnight Storm, Angela Krogan with her version of the same song. Madonna was there, Live to Tell, as well as Technotron, getting lost in space there in the antimatter world.
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1: Good afternoon. I'm Laura Devoy. The Prime Minister has labelled One Nation's call for Australia to be a monoculture nonsense. Pauline Hanson has been widely criticised for her comments at the National Press Club last week, where she said Australians should fit under one cultural umbrella. She defended her call on television this morning. Speaking in Parliament this afternoon, Anthony Albanese said Australia has never been monocultural.
2: We have different people.
3: Member for Bingiari.
2: Different faiths, different ethnicities, different backgrounds are what make up Australia, and it must be said, have
3: Order.
2: Made up Australia
3: Manager.
2: Forever. This is a pining for a time that has never existed in this country.
1: Delegates of the Police Association of South Australia have supported a motion of no confidence in South Australia's Police Commissioner Grant Stevens and Deputy Commissioner Linda Williams. It's the first time such a motion has passed in SA. The association's president, Wade Burns, says it's up to the state government to take the next steps.
4: It is a matter for government and the Commissioner and the Deputy Commissioner in relation to their employment as leaders of South Australia Police. What we have seen, though, Victoria being an example, is the person who was previously a police commissioner there is no longer in that position. Victoria Police face about 1,500 vacancies. We don't want that to occur here.
1: 10 Australians claim the federal government is failing to protect them from climate extremes in a landmark human rights case lodged with the United Nations Human Rights Committee. The claimants say Australia is in breach of a prominent human rights treaty by continuing to expand coal and gas exports. The Queensland Government has announced a $119 billion building program for infrastructure ahead of the Brisbane 2032 Olympic and Paralympic Games. Treasurer David Janetsky's second budget contained a near $9 billion deficit. The main cost of living measure was a $50 increase to the back-to-school boost. There's also $100 million in extra funding for social and community housing and an additional 2,600 hospital beds. A new financial foundations program aims to create a safe space for First Nations women exploring business opportunities. The program, delivered by First Nations Economics in partnership with Indigenous Business Australia, will help participants separate personal and business finances and navigate institutions and systems. Workshops will be trialled across Australia, with the first to be held in Townsville next month. Spokeswoman Elaine Jolliffe told National Radio News it'll help to teach First Nations women new skills.
5: We're looking at Aboriginal and Torres Strait Islander women, but, you know, they don't need to have any specific skills in business. They just, you know, if they've got an idea, we want them to come along and join us. If they're, you know, starting a business, come along and join us.
1: Turning to sport, Norway and France have secured spots in the knockout stage of the FIFA World Cup with one match still to play. Lewis Donaldson has the latest.
6: Competing in its first World Cup in 28 years, Norway defeated Senegal 3-2 this morning to ensure a top two finish in Group I. It's currently second, but on equal points with France, who beat Iraq 3-0. Kylian Mbappe scored a double. Norway and France will play each other in their final group match on Saturday. Meantime, Lionel Messi scored two goals to become the all-time World Cup goal scorer as Argentina defeated Austria 2-0 and Algeria beat Jordan 2-1.
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0: 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The weather forecast for today was short and sweet.
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0: It just said sunny and light winds, but for tomorrow, areas of frost and the chance of fog in the morning. Sunny afternoon to follow.

With light winds. Now, we had an overnight minimum temperature of minus 3.5. Yesterday's maximum got up to 13 going for, that's after minus 3 overnight, minus 3 to 13 yesterday. We're going for 15 today. I'm expecting minus 1 tonight and a top tomorrow of 15 degrees. It's 10.2 at the official weather station with an effective temperature of 10.3. And welcome to the Sweet 16 songs for the last hour of the program on 2CBD FM. And a couple of songs going out to Shez.

0: And those couple of songs were going out to Chez. That was Edie Gourmet and Blame It on the Bossa Nova plus Wynn Stewart. And It's Such a Pretty World Today.
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0: And those couple of songs were going out to CJT. They're from Connie Francis. My Heart Has a Mind of Its Own from 1960. Everybody's Somebody's Fool from the same year.
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0: A couple of songs now going out to Cheryl.

And that was a song going out to Cheryl, and that was Buddy Williams, and or well, Buddy Williams' song, but it was actually Lee Kernaghan and Where the White-Faced Cattle Roam. And a couple of songs now going out to Miss Parker, and this is an ABBA double play.

And that was a couple of songs there going out to Miss Parker and ABBA Double Play Waterloo and also Fernando. And it is currently sitting on 8.3 degrees at the official weather station with an effective temperature of 4.3. Expecting minus one tonight and a top tomorrow of 15. And there should be sunny conditions. A couple of songs now going out to Piggy Legs.

And a couple of songs there going out to Peggy Legs too, from Johnny Tillotson, Dreamy Eyes and Judy, Judy, Judy. And a couple of songs now, these ones going out to Shazza.

0: Sweet 16 songs on your Tuesday evening, and those couple were going out to Shezza. That was Troy Cassadaly. Troy Cassadaly getting a little bit of help there from Jimmy Little. I think they're going to, think they might be having a little bit of a yarn there in the background. And that was Down the Road. Let's hear what they got to say.
1: Felt good in here. 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
0: Sounds like everything just fell into place. Anyway, Royal Telephone before that, also going out to Shezza, and a couple of songs going out to Crystal Carrington after this. 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
0: And this is Alan Jackson, a couple of songs going out to Crystal Carrington.

0: And those couple of songs there were going out to Crystal Carrington, and that was two from Alan Jackson, the Chattahoochee, and also Summertime Blues.
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0: And a couple of songs now going out to Shares. This is Johnny Cash.

And now here's a song. This one is going out in memory of Ronnie. Peace be with you. So playing this song in memory of Ronnie, and peace be with you, Ronnie.

And listening to the Sweet 16 songs on TCBD FM, and that was Rachel Gellert from the album Traditional Country Girl. And yeah, that was a song going out in memory of Ronnie. Peace be with you, Ronnie. And that was Memories of Tent Hill by Rachel Gellert. That's just about time for me to say memento mori and catch you next time. Carl will be in after the news.

0: controls. Parkinson's Australia has welcomed the restrictions on paraquat, including PPE requirements and phasing out backpack sprayers, but says the chemical should be banned entirely. CEO Olivia Nassaris told National Radio News it's a missed opportunity to improve the health of farmers and those exposed to the chemical.
1: Parkinson's Australia just wants to make it really clear to the community that this fight is not over. We want to work alongside farmers so that the government can support them to change their farming practices, to introduce new practices and help them financially to do that in order to protect themselves from being diagnosed with Parkinson's.
0: The Australian Transport Safety Bureau says a failed nose landing gear component could have caused a fatal plane crash in Adelaide. The aircraft crashed into a hangar shortly after takeoff from Parafield Airport in April, killing a flight instructor and trainee pilot on board. Nine people on the ground were injured. ATSB Chief Commissioner Angus Mitchell says a fractured actuator rod meant the nose landing gear remained extended after takeoff.
2: We know from previous incidents that the broken section of this rod can then impact the aircraft's rudder controls, leading to controllability issues.
0: The investigation will continue with a final report expected to take about 18 months. Carers Australia has welcomed the extension of the NDIS inquiry, saying it will allow more time for family and friend carers and the people they care for to understand the impacts of the proposed changes. The federal government today announced the inquiry would be extended for 8 weeks after the Greens agreed to support its proposed tax reforms. The bill proposes significant cuts to the National Disability Insurance Scheme, which Carers Australia says has raised deep concerns. It says it's important carers' voices are heard and the impacts on them considered. Renovations on the Australian War Memorial are complete, with an official opening to be held tonight. There are three new galleries in the Anzac Hall, one on Afghanistan, one on the Middle East and one on peacekeeping. The new space also houses reimagined displays from the Second World War. More than 100 veterans were part of the project. A New South Wales man has been fined $12,000 for illegally selling 18 to 19 tonnes of horse meat to greyhound trainers. The man was charged with operating an unlicensed knackery after hundreds of horse carcasses were found on his property in the New South Wales Riverina in 2024. He's also been ordered to pay nearly $31,000 in costs. Turning to sport, the AFL has reportedly warned clubs it will start enforcing penalties against players or officials who criticise umpiring calls, the match review officer or the tribunal. It comes after Gold Coast Suns coach Damien Hardwick was warned about his comments on the umpiring in his team's loss to Geelong. And North Melbourne's Jai Simpkins criticised the match review committee on social media after teammate Paul Curtis was banned for 3 weeks. And a fine day is expected across much of the country tomorrow. Angus Hines from the Bureau of Meteorology has the forecast.
3: Very little rainfall across Australia, and even those places that are getting some rain tomorrow, it's only going to be light rainfall amounts. One of the hallmarks of the winter that we've had so far has been that our high pressure regions have been extremely far to the south. That has been stopping, or at least suppressing, the usual polar outbreaks and cold fronts that we see at this time of year, and instead bringing pretty mild and sunny weather across central and southern Australia. And Wednesday is no different.
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0: Good evening. That was the Hunters and Collectors, and Say Goodbye. And this is Alphabet Soup, and I'm Carl, and I'm here tonight with the... What have we got? Eden Brent. I'm going to review her album. Mississippi Number 1 is the name of the album, recorded in 2008. Now, what else is there to talk about? I can't think of anything. Let's have a word from our sponsor. They'll have something to say.
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There you go. Eden Brent from the album Mississippi No. 1 from 2008. First track on the album. And that was Mississippi Flatland Blues. And I knew I forgot something when I started the program. This is TCBD, Voice of the Highlands, here on Ngurrawal Country. Now, what have we got up here next? Another Aussie outfit. Nick Russellino and the Arcacia Quartet. This is from 2014 and off an album called Between Worlds. This track is Russian Rag.

like I am now, from all the way from Chile. This is an outfit, No Diggers Culebra is the name of the band, and which translates to round about Don't Talk to Snakes. Anyway, this track is titled Una Verdad.

0: Whoa, Alvin. Jet saddlery again? We got your new saddle last week. What's that? A new bridle? A new set of reins? New breastplate? Yeah, Kent Saddlery's got it all. What about me, Albert? Oh, Kent Saddlery have belts, hats, pocket knives and great gift ideas. Okay, I'll get some new Ariat boots and an Akubra. See you at Kent Saddlery on the New England Highway Stanthorpe. 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

Yes, Aidan Brent. Once again, he'll do the same thing to you off the 2008 Mississippi number one album. Yeah, Aidan Brent. Keyboard, piano player, vocalist, songwriter. Anyway, more about Aidan a bit later on. Right now, I've got from 1998 off an album called Swingland. This is Omar and the Howlers at One Room Country Shack.

piano accordion. Okay, what's up next? Oh, this is from back in the day, 1960-something. It's Otis Redding, the legendary Otis Redding. And this track is Shake.

So that was Reading. Now, from an album called Peace and Noise from 1997, this is Patti Smith, and this track is Last Call.

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There you go, in Brent. And fried chicken. Most delightful bird. Now, from 2002, from an album called Come Away With Me, I've got another piano playing, singing lady, Nora Jones. And this track is 7 Years.

Okay. Now, from 1995, off an album called Original Soundtracks Number 1. This is Passengers featuring Howie B. I don't know who Howie B is, but anyway, this track's got an interesting title, Elvis Ate America.

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Eden Brandt, Mississippi Number One is that track. It's a highway, actually, and it's also the title track of the album, which was released on April 15th, 2008, and it's her tribute not only to her homeland but also to the lesser known of two roads that passed through the Mississippi Delta, routes that covered the historical blues artists' path as they played clubs in that region. Now, Eden Brandt, she's born in 1965 in Greenville, Mississippi, United States. She's an American musician on the independent Yellow Dog Records label. A blues pianist and vocalist, she combines boogie-woogie with elements of blues, jazz, soul, gospel and pop. Her vocal style is being compared to Bessie Smith, Memphis Minnie and Aretha Franklin. She's won a couple of awards. A few, actually. 2006 International Blues Challenge winner. 2009 Acoustic Artist of the Year by the Blues Foundation. 2009 Acoustic Album of the Year by the Blues Foundation. Acoustic album? Oh, I see. Okay. Rightio. And 2010, the Pinetop Perkins Piano Player of the Year by the Blues Foundation, once more. And 2015, the Holiday Song Award for her song Valentine at the 2015 14th Annual Independent Music. Independent Music. Rightio. That's about it for the cheat sheets anyway. What have we got here now? Oh, yes. We're going up, getting out of Mississippi, going right across the country up north to Chicago. And Paul Butterfield Blues Band. This is from 1965, and this track is Born in Chicago.

Okay, now from 1994, of an album called Voodoo Lounge. This is the Rolling Stones. This track is Mean Disposition.

Yes, meat land disposition. Now, from the 60s sometime. This is the Stones again. It's a double up. And off the album 12.

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That's Aidan Burnt from 2008, Careless Love. Now, from 2005, is The White Stripes, off an album called Get Behind Me, Satan. The White Stripes, Boston, that's right, they're from Boston, Massachusetts. This track is The Denial Twist.

Now, where are you? Yothu Yindi, Australian band. Yeah, okay, I found the track. I always pronounce. This is going to be a mouthful to pronounce. This is from 2008, again, and off an album called Homeland Movement, Yothu Yindi. And Garama Dala, is it? No, it is. Garanta Jamal. That's how I'm reading it anyway. Here it is. And it's short, I think.

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Yes, indeed. Eden Brent from her Mississippi No. 1 album from 2008, and that track was Meet You Anywhere. Now, from 1996, we'll go to Melbourne. This is Aussie three-piece, You Am I, off the album Hourly Daily. This track is Wally Raffles.

Yeah, there you go. UMI. Now, up next, from 1997, this is a tribute album to Lowell George. Lowell George was the bloke who headed up Little Feat. And Rock and Roll Doctor is the name of the album. This track is Honest Man.

Okay, what we got? That was Little Feet, and now we've got Long John Baldry from 1995 off an album, A Thrill's a Thrill. And this track is Any Day Now.

Okay, up next, I've got Lou Rawls, live actually, 1967 at the at Monterey, at the International Pop Festival. This track is Dead End Street.

was born in a city they call the Windy City. And they call it the Windy City because of the Hulk. Almighty Hulk. Talk about Mr. Wind. Kind of mean around wintertime. I happened to live on a street that was a dead-end street. There was nothing to block or buffer the winds, the elements, keep them from knocking my pad down, Jim. I mean, really socking it to me. When the boiler would bust and the heat was gone, I'd have to get fully dressed before I could go to bed.

0: Thank you very much, folks. I'd like to share that round of applause with some gentlemen that have been working hard up here.
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once more, and that track was Afraid to Let Go. Okay, now we'll go back to 1960 now, and off an album called Sketches of Spain. This is Miles Davis, and this track is The Pan Piper.

Yes, Miles Davis. Now, from 2017, off of actually a tribute album to the Kinks. This band is Modern Studies, and this track is Harry Rag.

Okay, now from 2020, this is live at the Cavern Club, Liverpool, UK. The Mona Lisa Twins, and a cover of the Who song, My Generation.

Up next, from this year, 2026. This is a Scandinavian outfit called Mount Mary, and this track is No Other.

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Yes, Evening Brant. And that track was Close the Door. Now, from 2003, from an album called East Meets East. This is Nigel Kennedy and the Croak Band. And this track is titled Eden.

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Yes, Edmund Brandt from 2008, from the album Mississippi Number One. That track was All Over Me. Now, Aussie artist up next, Neil Robinson. And this is from 1994, off an album called Deep In My Mind. And this track is Judgment Day.

Okay, up next, another Aussie band. In fact, it's another one, Forbidden Night Oil. It's from 1979, their second album, I believe, titled Head Injuries. This track is Back on the Borderline.

Yes, what a great song. Okay, now from 1998, from an album called Maybe You've Been Brainwashed Too, the New Radicals, and this is You Get What You Give.

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Yes, indeed. Aidan Brent. Her album, Mississippi, number one from 2008. And that's the last of Aidan for tonight. She'll turn up again in the Alphabet Soup playlist, no doubt. Okay. Up next, another one from Patti Smith. And from an album called Outside Society. This track is Because the Night.

Okay. Now from 1986. Actually a groundbreaking album, Graceland, Paul Simon. This track is You Can Call Me Al.

Well, time for me to sign off. All being well, I'll be back next week with more Alphabet Soup here on 2CBD, Voice of the Highlands, here on Ngurrable Country. And I'm going to go out with the Hunters and Collectors. When the river runs dry. Good night, all.

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0: I was born in Kaufman County, Texas. That was in 11th of September, 1886. Come to California in 1906. I didn't have to go to World War I. I was too old for World War II. One good thing that I've always been proud of, I was the youngest in the family, and the rest was all married, and I've taken good care of my mother and father as long as they lived. There's a fella up here at the post office one day, he's a pet him. I says to him, "That dog, you have no idea how smart he is. I just thought I'd tell you. You ain't telling me nothing. I know all about it." Kids would come here, "We want to hear old Ted sing." And in them days, I fooled with him more then. I could just come in this way. "I want you to sing now. Do, do, do." Now I have to take the harp and make a sound before you sing.
1: "Teddy, come in. Come on. Come on now, come on back. You know, sit down. Sit down, Teddy. Now here, I want you to sing. Sing these folks' song. Sing the old rugged cross. Listen, chord with this now. Yeah. Oh, oh, yo, do, do. 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

0: 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I wanna be straight. I wanna be straight. 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
1: Hello, I'm Laura Devoy. Victims of the RoboDebt scheme will share in more than $548 million in compensation. The federal court today approved the biggest class action settlement in Australian history. RoboDebt was an unlawful scheme which resulted in hundreds of thousands of people being falsely accused of owing the federal government money. The settlement signed off on today is in addition to the $112 million in the original class action. One of the victims, Felicity Button, spoke outside the court.
2: The most vulnerable populations now feel heard, we feel validated, we feel vindicated. We know that our experiences mattered.
1: Members of the public are being urged to continue reporting sick or dead birds or marine mammals as testing for avian influenza continues. Western Australia's Agriculture Minister Jackie Jarvis says at this stage the number of cases of bird flu remains at 2, though further testing is underway. There have been dozens of reports to the Animal Emergency Disease Hospital.

with you in the Daybreaks. Memories and tearjerkers on your Wednesday. And the weatherman says for the Northern Tablelands, the chance of fog early this morning. Areas of morning frost, sunny afternoon to follow. Light winds becoming east to south-easterly, 15 to 20 in the late evening. Minus 0.7 at the official weather station with an effective temperature of minus 4.3. Relative humidity sitting on 98, dew point minus 1.0. Wind from the east-southeast at 7, gusting to 11. And the barometric pressure 1,027.4 and steady. Now looking at the next 10 days, including today, which is, of course, Wednesday, the 24th day of June in the year 2026, minus 1 to 15 and sunny tomorrow, Thursday, 5 to 14, mostly sunny. Friday, 4 to 14, mostly sunny. Saturday, 4 to 13, a possible shower. Sunday, 5 to 13, a possible shower. Monday, 5 to 15, a late shower. Tuesday, 6 to 15, showers increasing. Wednesday next week, 6 to 16 and showers. Thursday next week, 4 to 16 and a possible shower. And Friday, 5 to 15 and showers. Overnight minimum temperature so far down to minus 0.7 degrees. Yesterday's maximum, we did manage to get as high as 15 degrees. And is currently sitting on, as I mentioned, minus 0.7. At the official weather station with an effective temperature of minus 4.3. If you happen to be travelling, Sydney going for 19, a late shower. Penrith 19 and sunny. Newcastle 19, a late shower. Brisbane going for 22 and sunny. Ipswich Amberley 22, fog then sunny. And the Gold Coast going for a top temperature of 21 degrees. And it should be sunny when you get there.

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0: with you in the day breaks. Memories and tearjerkers on your Wednesday morning. Two there from the Police. Out of the 1970s, Walking on the Moon, Message in a Bottle. We also heard the Thompson Twins, You Take Me Up. Leo Sayer, Sea of Heartbreak. Both those tracks out of 1984, and we have the Beatles coming up shortly.
1: Whoa, Alvin. Jet saddlery again. We got your new saddle last week. 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
1: With you when the day breaks, memories and tearjerkers on your Wednesday morning. And the weatherman says for the Northern Tablelands, we have the chance of fog early this morning. It was interesting on the commute into the city this morning, really only running into the fog, basically from the Central Parklands onwards. So there we go. It was a little bit of fog about when I left home, but it was mainly when I got to the Central Parklands that the fog really set in and really run into it. Anyway, it's like morning frost to go with that as well. Sunny afternoon to follow. Light winds becoming east to southeasterly, 15 to 20 in the late evening, minus 0.7, the overnight minimum temperature so far. We had a maximum yesterday of 15, currently sitting on minus 0.7 with an effective temperature of 4.6. See if I can get a bit of an update on that to see if anything's changed. No, it's still minus 0.7 with an effective temperature of minus 4.6. Now, if you happen to be travelling, Sydney going for 19 with a late shower, Penrith going for 19 and sunny, Newcastle 19, a late shower, Brisbane 22 and sunny, Ipswich Amberley 22, fog then sunny, and the Gold Coast going for a top temperature today of 21 degrees, and it should be sunny when you get there. And locally here in Glen Innes, we are going for a maximum temperature of 15 degrees.

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0: with you in the Daybreaks, Memories and Tearjerkers on your Wednesday morning, and two there from Willie Nelson, Maria, Shut Up and Kiss Me. And we also heard The City of New Orleans from them, a song about a train. Johnny Cash was there as well. Jackson, I Still Miss Someone. Music coming up from Number 96 and also the Liquid Sugar Drops.
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2: Good morning, I'm Laura Devoy. Testing for avian influenza is continuing in Western and South Australia following dozens of reports of sick and dead birds. Two cases of the H5N1 strain of bird flu have been confirmed so far, both in migratory birds in southern WA. Yesterday, WA's Agriculture Minister Jackie Jarvis said there was no evidence at this stage the virus had spread. People who come across sick or dead birds are being urged to report them to the Emergency Animal Disease Hotline on 1800 675 888. As politicians enter the final sitting fortnight before the long winter break, MPs are being asked to take a fresh look at nuclear energy. Shannon Kirkwood has more.
3: Nuclear for Australia says its new campaign is sending a message to politicians via a billboard truck around Parliament House as well as Canberra Airport. Founder Will Shackle says he wants to see Australia reset its approach when it comes to nuclear energy and address extensive misinformation and disinformation. He says the campaign acknowledges renewables have their place, but Australia needs another source of power for energy security beyond coal and gas. Nuclear energy is currently banned in Australia.
2: The UN's shipping agency has announced the start of the evacuation of more than 11,000 seafarers stranded in the Persian Gulf because of the Iran war. The BBC's Bernadette Keogh reports.
4: This evacuation plan will enable hundreds of ships stranded in the Gulf to sail through the Strait of Hormuz, which has in effect been closed by Iranian forces since the start of the conflict. Vessels are now being contacted individually with instructions. The IMO said seafarers had suffered hardship and distress for months while unable to pass through the crucial shipping route, and that 14 of them had been killed during the war. It added that it has secured guarantees to ensure safe navigation.
2: Meantime, the US's Secretary of State insists Washington won't accept any attempt by Iran to impose tolls or fees on the Strait of Hormuz. As part of the Memorandum of Understanding signed last week, the US and Iran have 60 days to finalise a permanent deal to end the war. But Tehran says it's looking into potential charges. Marco Rubio says no country is allowed to impose tolls on the Strait.
5: It's an international waterway. No country is allowed to charge tolls or fees on an international waterway. That's existing international law. That's the way it is in international waterways all over the world, and that's the way we expect it'll be here. So I don't think we have anybody to convince around here in that regard. I think all the countries in this region would agree with us.
2: A United Nations report has found sexual violence is being increasingly used as a weapon of war in Sudan. The country has been embroiled in civil war since 2023. The UN Human Rights Office says it has verified nearly 550 reports of conflict-related sexual violence over the past 3 years. There were at least 838 victims, mostly women and girls. The UN's Human Rights Chief, Volker Turk, has called for timely, independent and impartial investigations to ensure accountability. Turning to sport, Portugal has smashed Uzbekistan 5-0 in the Men's FIFA World Cup. Cristiano Ronaldo scored two of the goals and became the first player to score in 6 World Cups. The second match of the day between England and Ghana is currently underway. Later, Panama will face Croatia and Colombia will take on the Democratic Republic of Congo. And in the NRL, New Zealand Warriors prop Jackson Ford is facing 10 to 12 weeks on the sidelines with a pectoral tear, but the Warriors will be boosted by the return of James Fisher-Harris and Leka Halasima after next week's bye.
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0: 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He moves.

0: on 2CBD, When the Day Breaks with David No Ampersand. And good morning, everyone. Welcome back to the program on your Wednesday morning, a day on which the weatherman says for the Northern Tablelands, we can expect the chance of fog early this morning. As I mentioned on my morning commute into the city this morning, never really run into the thick fog. Like, there was a little bit of it about when I left home, but the road conditions were fairly clear, unlike they were last week. Last week, the opposite sort of happened. It was thick with fog when I left home, and by the time I got to about the Central Parklands, the fog magically cleared. But this morning, it was the other way around. There wasn't a lot of fog on the way in until I got to the Central Parklands, and yeah, after that, it was absolutely thick with fog. Anyway, the chance of fog early this morning, areas of morning frost. Sunny afternoon, light winds becoming east to southeasterly, 15 to 20 in the late evening. Now, we had an overnight minimum temperature so far of minus 1.5. Yesterday's maximum was 15. Going for 15 again today. Minus 1.1 at the official weather station with an effective temperature of minus 4.4. If you happen to be travelling, Sydney going for 19, a late shower. Penrith, 19 and sunny. Newcastle, 19, a late shower. Brisbane going for 22 and sunny conditions. Ipswich Amberley, 22, fog then sunny, and the Gold Coast going for a top temperature today of 22 degrees, and it should be sunny when you get there.
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0: A couple of songs now for Carolyn. This is Jim Reeves. 1964 was the year. Hope you enjoy this one if you tuned in.

0: And those couple of songs going out to Carolyn this morning. Hope you enjoyed those Jim Reeves, I Love You More and I Love You Because. Both those tracks apparently from out of 1964.
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0: with you in the day breaks. Memories and Tearjerkers on your Wednesday morning with two there from Slim Dusty going out to Elaine. That was the Whiskey Blues from out of 1986 and the Train Whistle Blues from 1998. So, Elaine, I hope you have a wonderful day. And it sounds like Slim definitely has the blues this morning.
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0: And a couple of tracks now going out from David to his sugar plum Rachel. I haven't actually heard from them this morning, but I'm sure they normally listen in at this time, so they probably are tuned in. So a couple of songs going out from David to his sugar plum Rachel.

with you with the Daybreaks, Memories and Tearjerkers. And that was Wang Chung, Living in Phase in their dancehall days from 1984, and the album Points on the Curve. And from out of late 1983, Tracy Ullman before that, and They Don't Know. And those couple of tracks were going out from David to his sugar plum, Rachel. And if the two of you happen to be tuned in, I hope you both have a wonderful day and enjoy the lovely warm sunshine that should be coming your way this morning in your part of the world. News coming away very shortly on 2CBDFM.

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1: Good morning, I'm Laura Devoy. Testing for avian influenza is continuing in Western and South Australia following dozens of reports of sick and dead birds. Two cases of the H5N1 strain of bird flu have been confirmed so far, both in migratory birds in southern WA. Yesterday, WA's Agriculture Minister Jackie Jarvis said there was no evidence at this stage the virus had spread. People who come across sick or dead birds are being urged to report them to the Emergency Animal Disease Hotline on 1800 675 888. As politicians enter the final sitting fortnight before the long winter break, MPs are being asked to take a fresh look at nuclear energy. Shannon Kirkwood has more.
2: Nuclear for Australia says its new campaign is sending a message to politicians via a billboard truck around Parliament House as well as Canberra Airport. Founder Will Shackle says he wants to see Australia reset his approach when it comes to nuclear energy and address extensive misinformation and disinformation. He says the campaign acknowledges renewables have their place, but Australia needs another source of power for energy security beyond coal and gas. Nuclear energy is currently banned in Australia.
1: The UN's shipping agency has announced the start of the evacuation of more than 11,000 seafarers stranded in the Persian Gulf because of the Iran war. The BBC's Bernadette Keogh reports.
3: This evacuation plan will enable hundreds of ships stranded in the Gulf to sail through the Strait of Hormuz, which has in effect been closed by Iranian forces since the start of the conflict. Vessels are now being contacted individually with instructions. The IMO said seafarers had suffered hardship and distress for months while unable to pass through the crucial shipping route, and that 14 of them had been killed during the war. It added that it has secured guarantees to ensure safe navigation.
1: Meantime, the US's Secretary of State insists Washington won't accept any attempt by Iran to impose tolls or fees on the Strait of Hormuz. As part of the Memorandum of Understanding signed last week, the US and Iran have 60 days to finalise a permanent deal to end the war. But Tehran says it's looking into potential charges. Marco Rubio says no country is allowed to impose tolls on the Strait.
4: It's an international waterway. No country is allowed to charge tolls or fees on an international waterway. That's existing international law. That's the way it is in international waterways all over the world, and that's the way we expect it'll be here. So I don't think we have anybody to convince around here in that regard. I think all the countries in this region would agree with us.
1: A United Nations report has found sexual violence is being increasingly used as a weapon of war in Sudan. The country has been embroiled in civil war since 2023. The UN Human Rights Office says it has verified nearly 550 reports of conflict-related sexual violence over the past 3 years. There were at least 838 victims, mostly women and girls. The UN's Human Rights Chief, Volker Turk, has called for timely, independent and impartial investigations to ensure accountability. Turning to sport, Portugal has smashed Uzbekistan 5-0 in the Men's FIFA World Cup. Cristiano Ronaldo scored two of the goals and became the first player to score in six World Cups. The second match of the day between England and Ghana is currently underway. Later, Panama will face Croatia and Colombia will take on the Democratic Republic of Congo. And in the NRL, New Zealand Warriors prop Jackson Ford is facing 10 to 12 weeks on the sidelines with a pectoral tear, but the Warriors will be boosted by the return of James Fisher-Harris and Leka Halasima after next week's bye.
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1: On 2CBD, When the Day Breaks with David No Ampersand. And good morning, everyone. Welcome back to the program on your Wednesday morning. Weatherman says for the Northern Tablelands, we have the chance of fog early this morning. Areas of morning frost, sunny afternoon to follow. Light winds becoming east to southeasterly, 15 to 20 in the late evening. We had an overnight minimum temperature. It got down to minus 1.5. Yesterday's maximum was 15, going for 15 again today. Just jumped up from minus 0.6. to 1.3 at the official weather station, with an effective temperature of minus 2.7.

0: And those couple of tracks there going out to Colinda down at Jonestown. T there from Shawadi Wadi, Under the Moon of Love. Also, Hey Rock and Roll, and a couple of songs coming up shortly. Going out to Neville and Dulcie. That'll be the Letterman after this. 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

0: And those couple of tracks there going out to Neville and Dulcie, two from The Letterman, Friendly Persuasion and also Crying.
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0: Now, not long ago, I actually had the privilege or the pleasure to go to a short film festival, and one of the short films on offer was a short film called How Do You Prefer Your Sausage? And it was actually set in this little sort of country town that was sort of, even though the short film was made in Australia, it was sort of done up as an English country manor, like a very old English country manor. I think it might have been shot at a castle or something like that, or I think it might even have been shot at Iandra. But anyway, in the short film, the place was called Gloomy Manors or Gloom Manors, because it was really spooky, so Gloom Manors. And from the short film, How Do You Prefer Your Sausage? Here's two different versions of a song called I Like Mine in Bread, and I like my sausage in bread too. And I think this has got some pretty good harmonica in it, actually.

And from one, and from the movie How Do You Prefer Your Sausage? That was one version of I Like Mine in Bread by Baker's Joy. And here is the other version of the same song, also from the same short film, How Do You Prefer Your Sausage? And this version is by a band called Chromosome 47. And just before this particular version of the song comes on, there's actually an argument on the widow's walk at Glum Manors over whether or not, when the guy said he preferred his sausage in bread, whether a hot dog roll is actually bread. The guy was insisting that, no, I said I prefer mine in bread. I don't want it in a hot dog roll. I want it in bread. And he said, well, what do you think a hot dog roll is? It's made out of bread. And there was this big argument and this big philosophical discussion over whether or not, in fact, a hot dog roll was in fact bread, with the guy, with the customer insisting that it wasn't. The strange things happening in Glum Manors.

0: Good morning, I'm Laura Devoy. The United States Senate has approved a war powers resolution that seeks to block the country's military action against Iran. It was the 10th time such a vote had come before the Senate. It passed 50-48 after being approved by the House of Representatives earlier this month. But the resolution is largely symbolic and won't force President Donald Trump to end the war. It comes after a memorandum of understanding to end the war was signed last week, with negotiations on a final deal continuing. The Electrical Trades Union says building data centres near existing solar and wind projects in regional Australia would support local jobs and industry and reduce the amount of energy going to waste. A report into data centres in New South Wales found they are growing in number to meet rising demands for artificial intelligence tools, but concerns have been raised about how much water and electricity they use. The report, prepared by the Carbon Zero Initiative, found Australia had an opportunity to meet power demands by building data centres near existing renewable energy projects. Four first-time nominees have been shortlisted for Australia's most prestigious literary prize, the Miles Franklin. Steve Minon and Conrad Muller's debut novels, First Name, Second Name and My Heart at Evening are on the list, as are works from Omar Musa, Sean Wilson, Randa Abdel-Fattah and Josephine Rowe. Miss Abdel-Fattah's novel Discipline won the People's Choice Awards at the Victorian Premier's Literary Awards. The winner of the Miles Franklin will be announced on the 5th of August. Australians are being reminded of the chronic health conditions linked to heart failure during Heart Failure Awareness Week. Kidney disease and type 2 diabetes are among the conditions linked to heart failure. CEO of Hearts for Heart, Tanya Hall, says many people don't realise heart failure is closely linked to other chronic health conditions.
1: These are often referred to as connected conditions and can include kidney disease, type 2 diabetes, high blood pressure, obesity and mental health conditions. But kidney disease is one of the most common, serious and under-recognised connected conditions of heart failure. And nearly half of people with heart failure are also living with chronic kidney disease, leading to worse outcomes and more frequent hospitalisations.
0: France's weather agency says the country has experienced its hottest day since measurements began 80 years ago. Parts of the country climbed to 42 degrees Celsius on Tuesday afternoon, while in Paris the Eiffel Tower was temporarily closed and the Louvre reduced its opening hours. The BBC's Pierre-Antoine Denis is in southern France.
2: Marseille, for instance, recorded a 40-degree temperature today. It's been a very hot day and it might become another hot night because the record might be broken tonight. So everyone's on very high alert and Paris, for instance, has opened their parks throughout the night to give people a respite and maybe a night outside to try and cool off a little bit. But it's just to show that how hot it is currently across France right now.
0: The Vatican has rejected a request from bishops in Germany to allow women and other lay people to give sermons during Mass. Lay people are permitted to give sermons outside of Mass, but the Vatican maintains only an ordained priest or deacon can do so during Mass. Women cannot be ordained in the Catholic Church. Turning to sports, St Kilda's Alex Tarou has been suspended for four matches for a high bump in the VFL. The 19-year-old was sent straight to the tribunal for the incident on Footscray's Stirling Phipps Parsons. It's the fourth time Tarou has been cited in the past 12 months.
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5: Selwyn thinks he's gone.
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on 2CBD, When the Day Breaks with David No Ampersand. And good morning, everyone, and welcome back to the program on your Wednesday morning. I tell you what, I would not like to be, in the town of Carpentras in southeastern France at the moment, where the temperature, the highest temperature ever recorded in France, 46 degrees Celsius, that's 114.8 on the old scale. It would be a pretty warm night, and it's not getting much below 35 overnight, so a terrible heat wave going on in Europe. Of course, they can get the extremes over there. And one thing I'll never forget was actually arriving in a articulated lorry or a semi-trailer in Seville in a hot asphalt car park on what just knowing my luck, it just turned out to be the highest temperature ever recorded in Europe, which was 50 degrees in Seville, and it was actually 50.5 degrees when we arrived in Seville, and I actually fainted. I just couldn't take the heat. It was just too much. So, yeah, definitely, I would definitely pick a cooler time to travel to Europe if I went again. Anyway, yeah, it was just too much. So, yeah, definitely, I would definitely pick a cooler time to travel to Europe if I went again.

0: little bit of fog when I left home and had the really thick fog from the Central Parklands onwards. But anyway, the chance of fog early this morning, they did say. Areas of morning frost, sunny afternoon, light winds becoming east to southeasterly, 15 to 20 in the late evening. 4.1 at the official weather station with an effective temperature of minus 0.1. Relative humidity 99, down from 100 earlier in the morning. Dew point sitting on 4. Wind from the south-southeast at 15, gusting to 14. And the barometric pressure is 1,027 or 1,028.7 and steady. And at some time we've apparently had 0.2 millimetres of rain since 9 o'clock yesterday morning. It could have been just a heavy dew out at the airport or a fog or something. Not sure what's going on there. I certainly didn't see any rain. The next 7 days, including today, well, the next 10 days, including today, which is Wednesday, the 24th day of June in the year 2026, minus 1 to 15 and sunny. Tomorrow, Thursday, 2 to 14, mostly sunny. Friday, 4 to 14, mostly sunny. Saturday, 4 to 13, a possible shower. Sunday, 5 to 13, a possible shower. Monday, 5 to 15, a late shower. Tuesday, 6 to 15 and showers. Wednesday next week, 7 to 17, a possible shower. Thursday next week, 8 to 17 with a possible shower. And Friday next week, 7 to 15 and showers. Now, overnight minimum temperature got down to minus 1.5. Yesterday's max was 15, going for a top today of 15 degrees once again, and 4.1 at the official weather station as mentioned, and an effective temperature of 0.1 if you're travelling. Sydney going for 19, a late shower. Penrith going for 19 and sunny. Newcastle 19, a late shower. Brisbane 22 and sunny. Ipswich Amberley 22 and sunny. And the Gold Coast going for a top temperature today of 22 degrees. And it should be sunny.
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0: Midweek Magazine. Around the world in 80 seconds. Bahrain is a country in Asia with a population of 1.7 million and its capital city is Manama. Manama has a population of 800,000 and is located at an altitude of 8 metres above sea level. Bahrain means the two seas. Manama means the place of dreams. Its landscapes range from plains and hills. Temperatures can range from 47.5 degrees at Manama to minus 5 degrees at Manama. And something that is unique about Bahrain, it has a 400-year-old tree in the middle of the desert that appears to live without water. And that is Bahrain, as we go around the world in 80 seconds.
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0: Midweek Magazine. Wednesday Morning Poetry. The Poet on the Yellow Rock. The Months of the Year by Nawa Nazem. Is a girl called Daisy always pure and sweet and white? And does a rose always smell nice, her soft touch a delight? It got me thinking about names, specifically one kind. The girls who are months of the year bring pleasure to my mind. January should be warm, with April coloured bright, with May in clothing golden brown, and June a lovely sight. July she should be decked in gowns of silver, white and clear, to bring to mind the winter that her name reflects so dear. And that was The Months of the Year by Nawa Nazem.

Midweek Magazine, Wednesday Morning Ghosts, The Things That Go Bump in the Night, and the following segment does contain supernatural themes.

another Polaroid that was shown to me, involving the somewhat misplaced image of a pet, was a family snapshot taken by a tree. Done by a neighbour, the man, his wife, and their four children, all boys, appear to have been joined by a seventh member of the clan. A somewhat deformed figure of a black and white border collie is at their feet. Looking rather deflated, it is more like the canine's hide than anything. They did not have, or did they ever have, such a pet. They have never been able to explain the anomaly of an incomplete dog that never was there from the shadows of the things that go bump in the night.

Yeah, and I do have to say that was a really creepy photograph that was shown to me. The family have no explanation of how that happened. They just took a Polaroid. They just got the neighbour to take a Polaroid of the man, his wife and their four boys standing on the front lawn of the house. And when the Polaroid developed, it basically looked like a very deflated black and white border collie, or the hide of a very deflated black and white border collie lying on the lawn in front of them. And there was nothing there, and they never had a border collie. They never had a dog. And so it was just one of those mysterious things that turn up inexplicably in the picture. And they knew that because it was a Polaroid, no one had a chance to tamper with it. So it was just one of those really strange mysteries, really.

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4: And I thought to myself, okay, we just had a song about a dog. I better play one about a cat, just so that they don't feel left out.

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1: Good morning, I'm Laura Devoy. The United States Senate has approved a war powers resolution that seeks to block the country's military action against Iran. It was the 10th time such a vote had come before the Senate. It passed 50-48 after being approved by the House of Representatives earlier this month. But the resolution is largely symbolic and won't force President Donald Trump to end the war. It comes after a memorandum of understanding to end the war was signed last week, with negotiations on a final deal continuing. The Electrical Trades Union says building data centres near existing solar and wind projects in regional Australia would support local jobs and industry and reduce the amount of energy going to waste. A report into data centres in New South Wales found they are growing in number to meet rising demands for artificial intelligence tools, but concerns have been raised about how much water and electricity they use. The report, prepared by the Carbon Zero Initiative, found Australia had an opportunity to meet power demands by building data centres near existing renewable energy projects. Four first-time nominees have been shortlisted for Australia's most prestigious literary prize, the Miles Franklin. Steve Minon and Conrad Muller's debut novels, First Name, Second Name and My Heart at Evening are on the list, as are works from Omar Musa, Sean Wilson, Randa Abdel-Fattah and Josephine Rowe. Miss Abdel-Fattah's novel Discipline won the People's Choice Award at the Victorian Premier's Literary Awards. The winner of the Miles Franklin will be announced on the 5th of August. Australians are being reminded of the chronic health conditions linked to heart failure during Heart Failure Awareness Week. Kidney disease and type 2 diabetes are among the conditions linked to heart failure. CEO of Hearts for Heart, Tanya Hall, says many people don't realise heart failure is closely linked to other chronic health conditions.
2: These are often referred to as connected conditions and can include kidney disease, type 2 diabetes, high blood pressure, obesity and mental health conditions. But kidney disease is one of the most common, serious and under-recognised connected conditions of heart failure. And nearly half of people with heart failure are also living with chronic kidney disease, leading to worse outcomes and more frequent hospitalisations.
1: France's weather agency says the country has experienced its hottest day since measurements began 80 years ago. Parts of the country climbed to 42 degrees Celsius on Tuesday afternoon, while in Paris the Eiffel Tower was temporarily closed and the Louvre reduced its opening hours. The BBC's Pierre-Antoine Denis is in southern France.
3: Marseille, for instance, recorded a 40-degree temperature today. It's been a very hot day and it might become another hot night because the record might be broken tonight. So everyone's on very high alert and Paris, for instance, has opened their parks throughout the night to give people a respite and maybe a night outside to try and cool off a little bit. But it's just to show how hot it is currently across France right now.
1: The Vatican has rejected a request from bishops in Germany to allow women and other lay people to give sermons during Mass. Lay people are permitted to give sermons outside of Mass, but the Vatican maintains only an ordained priest or deacon can do so during Mass. Women cannot be ordained in the Catholic Church. Turning to sports, St Kilda's Alex Tarou has been suspended for four matches for a high bump in the VFL. The 19-year-old was sent straight to the tribunal for the incident on Footscray's Stirling Phipps Parsons. It's the fourth time Tarou has been cited in the past 12 months.
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5: It's Elwin once again.
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on 2CBD, When the Day Breaks with David No Ampersand. And good morning, everyone. Welcome back to the program on your Wednesday morning. The weatherman says we have the chance of fog early this morning. Areas of morning frost, sunny afternoon to follow, light winds becoming east to southeasterly 15 to 20 in the late evening. As I mentioned before, some fog coming in on the morning commute into the city this morning. Now, the opposite happened, as I said, I was saying before, the opposite happened to what happened last week. Last week it was thick with fog when I left home, and it sort of cleared by the time I got to the Central Parklands, but yeah, today it was the opposite. There wasn't all that much fog when I left home, and when I got to the Central Parklands, that was when it got really thick. But he did say the chance of fog early this morning, areas of morning frost, sunny afternoon, light winds becoming east to southeasterly, 15 to 20 in the late evening. We had minus 1.5 overnight, 15 yesterday, going for a top today of 15 degrees. And it is currently 5.8 at the official weather station with an effective temperature of 2.2.

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1: And welcome to my Wednesday morning segment, which I call Walk Beside Me, in which I take a well-known hit record from the 50s, 60s, 70s, 80s or 90s. And first of all, I play the song that was on the B-side of the record before flipping the single over on the turntable to play and reveal what was on the A-side, which in most cases will have been the better-known song, the side that would have been played on the radio and the track out of the two that most people would have bought the 45 for. And in 1966, the Seekers had a big number one hit right around the world, and this is what was on the B-side.

And in my Wednesday morning segment, which I call Walk Beside Me, that was the B-side of a well-known hit record from 1965 that became a big hit in 1966 for the Seekers. And there on the B-side, that was Open Up Them Pearly Gates, as I'm about to flip the record over on the turntable to play and reveal what was on the A side of the single, which, as I said, in most cases will have been the better known song, the side that would have been played on the radio and the track out of the two that most people would have bought the 45 for. And here we go with the Seekers, and this is what was on the A side.

0: there we have it in my Wednesday morning segment, which I call Walk Beside Me. That was the B-side and then the A-side of a well-known hit record from The Seekers from 1965 that became a big hit in 1966. And first of all, on the B-side, we heard Open Up Them Pearly Gates, and there on the A-side, I'll Never Find Another You. And I would like to thank all of my listeners this morning for walking beside me. And I remember one of my sisters had that particular 45 when I was little, when I was a very small child, and I kind of misunderstood what the lyrics meant. I'll never find another you. I actually had in mind, because I'd been watching Sesame Street, where you often seen the characters like monsters and Bert and Ernie sort of, displaying what the letters of the alphabet looked like, and Ernie might say to Bert, "Oh, look, Ernie, I've got an X, or I've got a K, or an M, or whatever." Well, I actually envisioned, when I used to hear that song, carrying around a letter U, like literally carrying around a plastic letter U, like they used to do on Sesame Street. And I actually sort of thought that they'd lost their letter U, and then they were worried that they'd never find another U. And so that's, it's interesting, isn't it, how you interpret the world in different ways when you're a child and misunderstand things. 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
0: And a big good morning going out to Eileen. Eileen is from Gunnedah, but at the moment she's actually in the national capital helping somebody move, helping her daughter Catherine, Kate, move houses. And I just thought I'd pick these couple of songs for you, to play for you this morning, Eileen, from Tom T. Hall. And I hope you enjoy them. You were in Sydney a couple of weeks ago. And I hope you enjoy these couple of songs from Tom T. Hall.

0: and playing those couple of songs for Eileen from Gunnedah, who is actually in the national capital at the moment, helping her daughter move into another house. And that was two there from Tom T. Hall. And I hope you enjoyed the shoes and dress that Alice wore, and also Macleay Street in Sydney. And Eileen, I hope you both have a wonderful day.
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1: Memories and Tearjerkers on your Wednesday. And the weatherman says for the Northern Tavons, we have the chance of fog early this morning. Areas of morning frost, sunny afternoon, light winds becoming east to southeasterly, 15 to 20 in the late evening. We had an overnight minimum temperature of minus 1.5. Yesterday's maximum was 15 degrees after minus 3.5 overnight yesterday morning at the official weather station. Going for top today, 15 degrees, sunny conditions. It is 7.1 at the official weather station with an effective temperature of 3.6. Sydney going for 19 if you're travelling that way, and a late shower. Penrith going for 19 and sunny. Newcastle going for 19, a late shower. Brisbane 22 and sunny. Ipswich Amberley 22 and sunny. And the Gold Coast going for 21 degrees today and sunny conditions. And a song now going out to Joan.

Classic hit there from Jeff Brown and Anne Kirkpatrick. That one going out to Joan. That was Orchard Street. Hope you enjoyed that, Joan. And here's one going out to Callie.

0: And playing that song, especially for Callie this morning, that was Harry Belafonte and Judy Drowned.
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4: And a big good morning going out to Margaret. Here's some Tom Maxwell coming your way.

0: Those couple of songs going out to Margaret on Memories and Tearjerkers on 2CBDFM. Tom Maxwell, two from him, going from the Long Yard to Long Reach. And also The King, The Saddle and Me.
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0: And a big good morning going out to Sally. Here's a couple of songs for you.

There's a couple of songs. We're going out to Sally. Good morning, Sally. Hope you have a wonderful day. It was lovely to catch up with you last night. And that was two there from Ollie Alston, The Bed of Roses, and A Lot of Good It's Going to Do Me Now. Sitting on 12 degrees in the city, 9.2 in the west, 12.6 in Newcastle, 16.1 in Brisbane, 13.7 in Ipswich Amberley, and 18.4 on the Gold Coast at the present time. Locally here in Glen Innes, it is 7.7 at the official weather station, with an effective temperature of 3.8. That is after an overnight minimum temperature of minus 1.5 overnight, and a temperature range yesterday of minus 3.5 to 15. Going for a top today of 15 once again, with sunny conditions after an expected minimum of minus 1. We're expecting sunny conditions, and hey, we're expecting 2 tonight and top tomorrow of 14. And tomorrow it should be mostly sunny. A couple of songs now going out to June. This is Isla Grant. Before we had Ollie Alston with A Bed of Roses, this is just not a bed of roses, it's a single yellow rose.

0: And those kind of songs going out to June this morning. That was Isla Grant, An Accordion Started to Play, and A Single Yellow Rose.
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on 2CBD Community Corner. And the Glen Innes Hospital Auxiliary will be holding their AGM on the 31st of July at 2 p.m. This will be in the lecture room on the second floor and all are welcome. So the Glen Innes Hospital Auxiliary will be holding their AGM on the 31st of July at 2 p.m. in the lecture room on the second floor and all are welcome. 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

0: And those couple of songs were going out to Joan. That was Big Tom, Blue Eyes Crying in the Rain, and Before I Met You.
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0: Now, I was talking to somebody a couple of months ago and they were talking to me about a song that I'd played once that was called The Good Book. Now, hopefully I've managed to track down the song you were talking about. This is by Melanie and it's called The Good Book, and hopefully it's the song you wanted to hear.

Now, hopefully that was the song that you were talking about. And that was Melanie, and that was called The Good Book. And that was from out of the 1970s.

utolsó vasárnap, kedvesem gyere el. Hap is lesz koporsó, ravatol gyászlevel. Akkor is virág vár, virág és koporsó. Virágos fákon útam utolsó. Nyitva lesz szemem,

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And it's just about time for me to say memento mori and catch you next time.